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0: Okay.
1: Right. Okay.
0: Okay.
2: Okay.
1: Right.
3: Okay.
0: Okay.
2: Okay.
0: Okay.
1: Okay.
0: Ah. Ah.
1: Okay. Right. Okay.
2: Okay.
1: All right.
0: Okay.
4: Right.
3: Okay.
4: Okay.
2: Okay. Okay.
3: Okay.
0: Okay. Here we go.
5: 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This is John Burney and Thunderstruck from the Samsons combusting spontaneously.

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0: Why are you littering me, for God's sake?
1: You've ever
0: you
1: seen, or what?
0: Okay, let's
1: Saul, don't you touch that channel,
0: strange.
1: Leave it alone,
0: I'm changing
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2: 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His name is Mark Bronson, and he's a very distinguished producer these days and an artist by himself. And I thought it would be fun to give him one of our songs. 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And I'm glad to say it was very, very good. And it took an old song from our first album and brought it up to sort of a retro sound of today, too. So
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11: Ladies and gentlemen, this is Tom Jones.

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In 1965, Vietnam seemed like just another foreign war. But it wasn't. 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In World War II, the average age of a combat soldier was 26. In Vietnam, he was 19.

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make, make, make, make, make, make, make, make, make, make, make, make, make, make, make, make, make, make, make, make, make, make, make, make, make, make, make, make, make, make, make, make, make, 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